compte. 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

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It feels like I'm all alone. So I'll paint you like a rose.

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That's why.

The two to the three to the four. When it's last call and they kick us out the door. It's getting kinda late, but the ladies want some more. Oh my, good Lord. Tell them drinks.

was shining, calling me to come and see you. I touched your soft skin and you jumped in with your eyes closed and a smile upon your face.